K92.3, Orlando's number one for new country. When Kane Brown came up with this song, he wasn't looking to write a song. He was a little hungry. So he stood up, and when he stood up, he looked through a window and he saw his wife microwaving popcorn. And he wrote this entire song within about 30 minutes after watching that. He must love her. Hey, it's not a

Luke Combs to Dan and Shay. We are Orlando's number one for new country. Songs with messages, too. Have you ever heard the message on this song? If you haven't heard it, listen to it. It's pretty deep. They almost didn't release it because it's so deep. Yeah, just listen. It's Say So. It's K92.3.

A Song with a Message. That is Dan and Shay on K92.3, Orlando's number one for new country. And the song that just won't quit, we'll call it the summer song that just won't quit. It's not quitting on the country charts or the Billboard charts. Still number one on the Billboard Hot 100 for 15 weeks now. Yeah, it's beating all kinds of records. The summer anthem that just will not stop. It's Ella Langley.

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1: 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And Chris Young.
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7: 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You know it. 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

K92.3, Orlando's number one for new country. When Hardy wrote this song, yes, he did name some mainstream radio hits, but he also named a lot of non-famous radio singles, songs that you might not have heard on the radio, because he says that's what shaped his country music. It's my favorite country song. It's Hardy. It's K92.3. Summertime.

Orlando's number one for new country is K92.3. How you doing? It's Adam. And did you see Spider-Man this weekend? Brand new day? Because if you didn't see it, it's just you and me, because the rest of the world did. $970 million globally, $355 million.

K923, Orlando's number one Purdue country. How you doing? It's Adam. I was wondering if, like, Blake Shelton did a surprise guest visit at Old Red right here on iDrive, and he got up and sang this song. You, like, want to dance, but then you listen to it and just cry. Ain't

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K923, Orlando's number one for new country. Well, this was never supposed to be a Luke Combs song at all. The writers were working on a secret Hollywood movie project, and they sent it off to Luke Combs to see what he thought. And he said, no, no, no. This is a me thing. I'm taking it. And he did.

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That is Blake Shelton on K92.3, Orlando's number one for new country. And Blake Shelton's playing with Brooks and Dunn and Lauren Elena and John Party and so many more on August 28th and 29th. It is, of course, called Rock the Country. And we've got your tickets. We're giving them away all this week, 9 a.m. and 3 p.m. It's going to be out in Ocala on August 28th and 29th. Get your tickets, 9 and 3. Hangs his head.

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Orlando's number one for new country is K92.3. How you doing? It's Adam. So if you don't want the divorce and you get the divorce notice on a text message right before you walk out on stage for a show, well, that's what this song's about.

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2: It's Melissa with your All Access on this Monday, and I talked about this on Friday, but Garth Brooks has been the slowest tour announcement I have ever experienced. I mean, it's been about a month. We know about three different cities and about six different dates, and we finally got a new city. He just announced that Chicago will have his next one in September. It'll be the 11th and 12th, two nights. I'm going to guess he'll announce another night in Chicago, and then in like 3 or 4 weeks, we'll announce a new tour date in a different city. So eventually, we'll get around to hopefully finding out if there's a Florida date, but it might be a very long time until we get that information. So there's that. Now, switching gears to something I have never seen happen, honestly, at a show, at a sporting event, anything like this. It looks like Zac Brown Band has teamed up with Margaritaville Cruises. And at his show at Fenway Park over the weekend, he did something for every single person at that venue.
3: And tonight we're going to do something that even Jimmy would say is crazy. I'm buying every single person here a cruise for two people on the boat.
2: So this was Zac Brown Band's 15th sold-out show at Fenway Park, and it was the launch of Margaritaville's newest ship, the Beachcomber. So they decided, you know what, we're going to give every single person in this venue a cruise for them and a loved one. How insane is that? You go to a concert, you get a free cruise. No one ever expected that. So you can see the full video, K923Orlando.com. But whew, I wouldn't mind going to a show where that is what I get out of it.
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0: That song will give you chills if you really listen to it. It's K92.3, Orlando's number one for new country. Hey, you know what? I'll take a little bit of a rainy day to cool off some of this heat that's been coming through. Man, we have had some hot days, but today, wasn't too bad. Can't mow the lawn in the rain, but still, not too bad.
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K92.3, Orlando's number one for new country. How you doing? It's Adam in for Brody this whole week. And Riley Green went to Toby Keith's people and said, hey, I wrote a song as a tribute to him. You got to hear it. You got to sign off on it. Can I use his voice for some of it? And they said, sure thing. Wait till the end of the song and you'll hear Toby.

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1: 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Cole Swindell, Chris Young, Dustin Lynch, Rodney Atkins. It goes on and on and on. 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

Dylan Scott on K92.3, Orlando's number one for new country. How you doing? It's Adam. So let me ask you this. How much did you spend this weekend? 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Well, they did a study, and the average American spends this amount every weekend. I got the number for you. I'll tell you in two songs. You can do the math and try to figure out how much you spend. Think about dining out, your outdoor activities, your self-care. I'll tell you the number in two songs.

0: 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And did you do the math? How much did you spend this weekend? According to this study, the average American spends $397 every weekend during the summer.
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That is George Burge. He's going to be here August 23rd. This is Zach John King. He's going to be here August 23rd. Who's not going to be here? You better be August 23rd. 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

92.3, Orlando's number one for new country. There is a club that only George Jones, Morgan Wallen, Taylor Swift, and this guy are in. This guy is Kenny Chesney, and he got into that club by this song. It's the 100th career entry into the Billboard Hot Country Songs. 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

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My name's Adam Alexander, filling in for Brody this week. I hope you had a wonderful time with me, because I sure did with you. I leave you with When a Cowboy Prays. Obie, Chloe, and Slater up next.

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10: 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You're up to speed I-4 east and west from Sanford past Champions Gate. No delays on the 417. Construction has two lanes blocked on the Turnpike southbound before the beach line. The first step toward better orthopedic care is visiting Orlando Health Jewett Orthopedic Institute. 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
19: 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Heads up for construction 436 northbound and southbound between OBT and Line Drive. Also construction in Osceola County, 192 eastbound between Vineland Road and OBT. 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
5: All right, so this morning we've got a little bit of inspiration as we kick off today's morning show to the teachers. We want to give this national anthem out to those of you who are specialties, though. What do we mean by that, Slater?
10: I would say, like, if you are woodworking or they still got some sort of home ec, these are probably, they've changed the names over the years, yeah. Music teachers.
5: Yeah.
10: Ones that are even gym, phys ed.
5: I would say, you know, and I've been out of school for a long time. Electives? These are probably electives. Like the electives. Yes.
10: Electives is yes. the word. Nice.
5: So if that's you, if you're somebody who you guide the kids in a really cool class that may, hey, and you know what? A lot of these teachers, they do double the work. So they're also teaching mathematics, and then they're teaching something really cool like that.
10: See, that sounds like an impossible. Why?
5: Because bosses are demanding more.
10: I try to think back in the day. I don't think any of my gym teachers could have actually done the double duty.
5: And sometimes that teacher also is responsible for running a club.
10: Yeah.
5: So say there's a club, and they have to teach mathematics, and they teach some cool elective.
10: All I know is the gym teacher, Mr. Hanley, I think his BAC was a little bit crazy. His blood alcohol level, I don't know.
5: All right, so to you teachers, thank you so much for doing what you do for our kids. Coming up in a few days here, the National Anthem out to you today.

0: my favorite rendition. Hey, you know what? For the years that we've had the opportunity to hear Wynonna sing that Star Spangled Banner like that, we've never complimented the drummer. Stayed on key the whole time.
1: See, and I figure she had one of those things where she tapped her foot in the drum hit. Like, you know, like they got the little monkeys that hit it?
0: Like the one-man band?
1: Yeah, that's what I figured.
2: Go Buskin. Wynonna.
1: Coming up, we got second date update. Check this out. Timothy and Julia, and why attorney Dan Newland has never been thought of more in a second date in the history of second date update.
2: What?
1: You'll hear why coming up following Dylan Scott.

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0: Second date update.
1: Brought to you by attorney Dan Newlin. In a wreck, need a check, Google Dan Newlin.
2: So we've been on the line with Timothy. Timothy, you told us that you went on this date with Julia. She's not getting back to you. We kind of hear this a lot.
3: It was only one date, and we connected, though. We have a lot in common. I think we really made that connection in a short amount of time, so I was really excited to see where it would go. But she stopped contacting me. She wouldn't call me again.
2: Describe to us what she looks like.
4: Maybe she's out of his league. No offense, dude.
3: Ooh. I mean, I'm not complaining about her looks or anything, and yeah, she probably is a little bit out of my league.
2: Okay, well, listen, our main goal, and you don't mind your business being put out there just in case she's not interested in you?
3: Yeah, if she's not interested, I can't change her mind or anything. It's just I'd like to know what's wrong with me.
2: Well, all right, brother. Well, we appreciate you giving us Julia's number. Let's try to contact her.
3: Yep.
5: Hello?
2: Yes, was hoping to speak to Julia, please.
5: This is she.
6: I hear a puppy in the background.
5: Who is this?
2: Okay, so my name's Obi, that's Chloe, and that's
6: Hi.
2: Slater. We call people up after they've been on dates with each other. Hello?
5: Uh-huh.
2: Okay,
5: yeah, I'm here.
2: Okay, so Julia, you went on a date with a guy named Timothy.
5: Yeah.
2: Okay, well, we would love to pay for you guys to go on another date.
5: Probably not.
6: Julia, is there anything we can let Timothy know as to why you're not calling him back? Obviously, something went wrong, but in his eyes, it was a great date.
5: Okay, I'm sorry. Who are you? How many people are on this line?
6: So there's three of us. I'm Chloe, right. Slater, Obi, and we do the morning show for K92.3, the country station. I know you're like, how do you know all about my date?
5: alarming.
4: He told us you're way out of his league, so he's figuring it's just because he looks kind of bummy and you look like a supermodel.
5: Well, I won't disagree with his assessment.
2: So is that the thing? You're not attracted to him?
5: You know, he was a nice guy, but I don't know. He started telling me more about his life, you know, how he made his money. And essentially what he does is he says he's accident prone. So he says he gets into a lot of like issues or troubles. Then he has a lawyer that he works with to sue people to make his money.
6: Wait,
5: and then
6: so
5: he does
6: you
5: really
6: say
5: well with it,
6: accident
5: you know?
6: Prone as in like, I mean, I spill drinks all the time and I spill food on myself, like those type of accidents?
5: Yeah, he says that he like trips a lot and he's kind of clumsy. And then he kind of uses those moments to like sue the companies. I don't know. I didn't really started not trusting him, like even on our just first date, and I thought that's not a good mix. So I kind of just stopped communicating.
2: I'm starting to piece it together. So then this is more of like a character issue, right? Does he make money off of these lawsuits?
5: I mean, based off his suit and the place we went to go eat and the car he drove us there in, I would assume so.
2: Wow.
5: But he also doesn't work, so I'm assuming that's all the money he makes suing people. I honestly couldn't really comprehend it all, and I was like, it just seemed a little out of my like comfort level.
2: So why don't we do this then? So this way we can get some clarity ourselves. Can we get Timothy on the line? He's had a chance to listen to all this, Julia. So he's actually been on the line the whole time. Timothy?
3: Yeah. Hi there, Julia.
5: Timothy, I don't understand the radio.
3: I didn't understand what I did wrong.
5: She's a little slightly desperate. A little bit.
2: Oh, wow.
3: First of all, I told you that in confidence. I didn't expect you to share that.
6: Timothy,
5: I didn't think you'd be on the line.
6: A miscommunication? Is that really what you do? I mean, an accident's an accident.
3: I want to make one thing clear. These are real accidents. These things happened to me, and I can't explain it. The first time it happened, I was just crossing the crosswalk in a car, jumped the curb, hit me. That's when I met my lawyer, and that's how I started, you know, making money off these accidents that I've been having all my life.
4: I know it's a personal thing, but how much a year do you make off of it?
3: Upwards of $75,000.
2: So what?
4: That's a good living if you invest that.
3: Yeah, and that's how I make my income. That and yeah, I do invest it.
2: Okay. And Julia, you just want so it doesn't matter if we have this $75 gift card or not. Julia, you're not interested in a second date.
5: I mean, honestly, Timothy, I think you're a liar. I mean, at some point or another, you're going to get in trouble with the government, and wow. I don't want to be sitting next to you when that happens.
3: Can we be done with this call?
2: Yeah. Oh, yeah.
0: Right. Second date update.
1: Did you miss it? Catch the latest drama on the K-82-3 app.
2: Boy wanted to get off the phone so fast, like we were spilling the secrets.
4: I was surprised you just didn't hang up. For good reason.
2: Hey, and some people are like that, man. Some people have been able to take the victim role and be able to make some money from it.
4: Yeah. Hey, and if you do go on that date, we always love hearing about it. You can reach out, K923 Orlando, on our Instagram. That way, we'll give you a call. So that way, you can be on a little bit later on today, 8:15. We'll do it again. And when lightning strikes once, you know it's a bad thing. Until, figuratively, it strikes twice and becomes doing the right thing. A moment following K923 All-Star Jam artist George Burch. Excited to see him in only 20 days. Ride, ride, ride.

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1: I love that when some of y'all say something, I feel like I'm in church. I'm like,
2: Amen.
3: Oh, hands in the air.

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1: Doing the right thing.
2: Obi, you and I probably got the same grades in school. What, straight C's? Is that what it was? Who was the guy that put the key on the line to have lightning hit it and cause...
3: Benny Frank.
2: Benjamin Frank. I don't know why I think it was Edison. I think he was the light bulb, right? So, listen, this is a light bulb Benjamin Franklin moment. Let me explain. When it comes to lightning, lightning strikes once, shame on you. Lightning strikes twice, shame on the fact that this dad did the right thing. Let me explain, okay? So, there was a man on the interstate when lightning struck his truck. His name is Casey. Miraculously, he walked away unharmed. Unfortunately, it sparked a fire that destroyed his vehicle alongside thousands of dollars worth of tools. And this dad walked away from this unscathed and learned a lesson that he might have taught his son, the best lesson that has ever had. Here's Casey talking about it.
4: Boom! I just get rocked. The truck just got like violently shook, just a big flash of light. And it took me a few seconds to realize, holy crap, I just got struck by lightning. The truck was on fire, but I lost a lot of tools. He flashes this wad of cash and he's like, here, dad, you can have this to replace your tools. Yeah, I just felt so loved.
2: That was his 9-year-old son that had been saving up money for a dirt bike and said, you know what, dad? You need this more than I do for all your tools in your truck. Oh, and he wanted to give that money to his dad.
3: Yeah, as a dad, that's when I sit and I bend down and I look at my boy and I take that cash and I say, this is not enough.
2: I mean, for real, what's he going to do? A dirt bike? What's that, a couple $100?
3: No, but man, that's really cool when you find out that your kids have compassion. You know, it's really cool when you find out that there's an attribute that your kids have that you're like, man, dad, I like that. That's cool. Where did that come from?
2: We've talked about this before, when things like this happen and then the...

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3: I think most of the doing the right thing stories that we cover, where it's like a kid that steps up, we're always just flattered by that, man. So cool. Okay, so what's coming up next, though? Have you been to an All-Star Jam? Have you allowed Carly Pierce to take you into the moment of what the All-Star Jam is? I mean, Slater, we're only 19 days away from this thing.
4: It's surreal. And painting that picture with Carly Pierce coming up next.
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4: 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Heads up for a crash in the beach line westbound at I Drive. One lane is blocked, causing slowdowns. I-4 east and west moving smoothly from Sanford past Champions Gate. Up to speed on the 429 and the 417. 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
4: What's up, family? It's Obi, and I think we can all agree that nobody leaves their home planning to be in a car accident. And it happens always at the worst time. And that's exactly the time that you need someone you can trust and rely on. And if there's any moment in time that you need the guy on your side, waste no time calling attorney Dan Newland. It's just common sense. In a wreck and need a check, there's only three words you need to know, and that's attorney Dan Newland. I mean, a car accident, one of the most inconvenient things that can happen to us as humans. And attorney Dan Newland delivers, always has, and always will. All right, 19. That's a very important number because you're about 19 days away from getting all suited up. Those of you who have your cowboy boots, those of you who have fine outfits that you know how to slap together. Slater, I don't even know what you're going to wear when it comes to the K92.3 All-Star Jam.
5: Not much. That's the answer. But why Carly Pierce? We're glad that she has been able to take us behind the scenes and give moments that we will always remember.
4: Yeah. Well, and I don't know if I'm down with Slater's newest inspiration, but I think it's going to be something that you're going to be interested in coming up right after Morgan Wallen, who he too has performed at the K92.3 All-Star Jam.

0: that we took some mullet fish with Morgan Wallen right there. And this is when he freshly cut a mullet into his head and all of us thought he was crazy. And we're throwing mullet fish because he had a mullet haircut. You know, radio people, we do crazy things. we do crazy things. Now today, if I put a mullet in his hand, I think he'd slap me with it.
1: You're like a fish.
0: Dude is a rock star right now, yes. So that could happen with anybody at our K92.3 All-Star Jam. We always have this fantastic lineup for you where, yes, you've got some of your huge hit makers. Cole Swindell, I can't wait. Chris Young, you know, people like Dustin Lynch and Rodney Atkins. But then, of course, you've got some of the other names that could be your next Morgan Wallens.
1: Yeah, George Birch, it already has a slew of number ones, including a song you just heard a couple minutes ago with Luke Bryan.
0: Yeah.
1: Also, Kelsey Hart and Zach John King, who, before every single show, he loves jumping in a cold plunge. Freezing cold water that's like 40 degrees.
0: Yeah.
1: And then getting out on the stage and performing.
0: All right, I want to get to your idea in just a second. But first, let's all climb into the DeLorean time machine. Can we go back to Carly Pearce when she shared the stage with Lee Bryce and she did this?

0: Brothers doing their massive hits. People like Lee Bryce, you know, some of their friends are sitting there and they're either playing guitar for them or they're singing backup vocals. I mean, the K923 All-Star Jam, it's something like I've never seen before, because you do festivals and you see your artist after artist after artist, but you never see the artist on the stage at the same time.
1: Right. And you, if you don't already follow Obi, Chloe, and myself, there is a special code that we had running this week and still running. You can reach out to us, K923 Orlando, to get a discount to get your ticket to the K923 All-Star Jam for the cheapest it has ever been.
0: Okay, now, curveball. Can you tell everybody your idea?
1: Yeah, I think I'll go for it. So I was thinking, because Dylan Marlowe, and we talked about it yesterday at this time, he asked me to go to a cold plunge with him right outside of his tour bus.
0: Dude, the video went viral.
1: I just went in. It was great. I hung out for 2 minutes, dunked in fully over my head, and said, you know what? I wonder if it's the only person that likes it. Then I researched Dierks Bentley, Parker McCollum, even Zach John King, that's a part of the K923 All-Star Jam lineup. And I want to get a cold plunge so that way everybody that wants to jump in beforehand can. Would you like to jump in with me?
0: No.
1: You wouldn't like to jump in
0: at the All-Star Jam?
1: At the All-Star Jam, yeah.
0: All right, okay. So let's put this idea on the burner, all right? Let's start cooking this one up. Because I think I like the idea of you getting half naked at the All-Star Jam in front of our artists.
1: And also, I checked the lineup. Currently, there's not any females in there, so I don't have to. Right? So, HR, nice. Don't worry. It's just a bunch of dudes in a tank.
0: All right, good. So, coming up next, we do have the All Access.
1: Yeah, we do. Hundreds of millions of people petrified of spiders, right? Hey, you could be afraid of them. Well, they come together to make history and break one of the biggest records. Coming up next.
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4: 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I-4 East, slow from Osceola Parkway past Apopka Vine the Road. I-4 West up to speed from Lake Mary past the attractions. No delays on the 408. Heads up for a crash on the Beachline westbound I-Drive. 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That's traffic. I'm Dory Don.
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16: I'm Channel 9 meteorologist Cassandra Crimi with an early start to the rain and storms yet again. We'll have some moving through early this morning, midday and into the afternoon. A good 60% chance for showers and storms with highs today in the upper 80s and low 90s. Orlando hitting 90 degrees this afternoon. From Channel 9 Eyewitness News, I'm meteorologist Cassandra Crimi.
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0: Billy Currington, a good friend of the show here at K92.3, Orlando's number one for new country. You know what's interesting about that guy, man, is he is so laid back. Like, I remember when we had him for a show, remember he had his hands in his pockets?
1: He was
0: rocking out, but he had his hands in his pockets, and I was like, yo, this is the chillest rocking out show that I've ever seen in my life.
1: The only way he could look more laid back is if he was in a rocking chair crocheting, eating a waffle.
0: Hey, he still rocked out the crowd. I don't know how he did the two.
1: He's chilling it, that is for sure. So get ready for All Access right around the corner. We heard the news that Jelly Roll taking a year or two off, as he said, from touring.
2: Whoa.
1: Reasons why, more on it. That's coming up in All Access, following him and Shaboozey. Hey!

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3: Jelly Roll Man announcement, taking a year or two off from touring. Why? We'll find out in 2 minutes. But Spider-Man, yesterday, we found out, was the number two most selling movie in America until they tallied up how many people over the weekend saw it. And now, Spider-Man, Brand New Day, the new record, the biggest domestic box office opening ever, $360 million over Avengers Endgame.
4: Wow. So of all time, huh? I'm going to go see this today because my kids had a chance to see it over the weekend while I was out of town. And I get to take Oliver. So if anybody's got any movie reviews or give me some tips.
3: Yeah. Hey, well, I mean, we know one thing. If you've ever been to one Marvel movie, you got to stick through to the very last minute.
4: Right.
3: They have teasers for the next thing. So if you're it's a hardcore fan. Yeah. And I will say, Obi, just bring a little bit of a blanket. I know you. 2.5 hour movie. Probably going to need a nap.
4: Sleep. All
3: right.
4: If I go after the show, man, that's the worst. Yeah. I'm sitting there. I'm like, I cannot wait.
3: Yeah. You got to be ready. So congratulations, everybody involved with Spider-Man. And we have been around to see many Marvel movies take on the biggest selling. Keith Urban, we know a while ago he split from Nicole Kidman, right? A lot of people wondering, who is he going to get with next? It's got to be a big star, right? I don't think anybody saw this coming. Linked to late night texts with Jennifer Lopez.
4: No way.
3: So they're out there. Leaked texts that I imagine is actually from them. Just putting it out there because Jennifer Lopez has been linked with big celebrities the past decades, right? From the hip-hop world to the Latin world and superstars Mark Anthony, Puff Daddy, Ben Affleck.
4: Yeah.
3: What?
4: I don't know.
3: Do you like them as a couple?
4: No, I have no words, right? They don't even seem like they're on the same planet. So why would they? I mean, I guess if you're just looking for a... Listen, y'all, Hollywood stars will never be able to understand their lifestyle. They have flings and they hookups.
3: I think they look good next to each other. Right. They both don't look their same age, so they have that in common.
4: Yeah, huh? That's for sure. Hey.
3: Right. So I can't wait till the next award show later this year. Who knows? We might see them at the same age together.
4: Very interesting.
3: Yeah, it's an interesting pairing for sure. And Jelly Roll, a lot of people really upset with the news that came down. Of course, he is in a separation with Bunny, getting ready for divorce from his wife, finished the touring cycle in Colorado, and announced he's taking a year or two off. It says it's been a lifetime of experiences. It's going to be a while since we see this performed live.
4: You know, what I like about how Jelly Roll has positioned himself, you know, he's positioned himself where he can get away from touring and still do things like WWE, still make pop-ups, still bless jail facilities and schools and stuff like that. So he can still keep his name in the news. I did hear that Bunny may get her own spinoff TV show. Yeah. So,
3: yeah. I mean, during that time, that's the thing too, right? I would say if I was in his camp, make sure that he is in the public eye.
4: Stay relevant.
3: If not, it's going to be really tough. The last couple of years, he lost a bunch of weight. Now you don't want to lose what you built with that positivity out there on that platform. So that's what's up to date. Everything in the All Access. You could search on our Instagram at K923 Orlando and get ready. 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
5: This traffic update is sponsored by Taco Bell. Heads up for a crash causing slowdowns. Two center lanes are blocked. I-4 West approaching Cayley. Heavy delays approaching Colonial. I-4 East slowing down from 192 past Apopka Vineland Road. You're up to speed on the 429. 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

0: Post Malone, Blake Shelton on K92.3. Hey, by the way, I was gonna give a big shout out to like all the different cities. You know, sometimes I like to think from my head, like Winter Springs, those listening in Belle Isle, Sanford. Y'all just got a big win because the Orlando International Sanford Airport, that has confused the hell out of people for a very long time. Like, which airport am I going to? Am I going to the OIA or am I going to this one? They just won by saying it's now just gonna be Sanford Airport.
1: Wow.
0: So that's it. I know, right? Like they
1: took a while.
0: They needed a bunch of geniuses to come up with this. But thankfully, there you go. So let's get you on the $1,000 minute, Sanford.
1: Yeah, let's do it. Yesterday, Jennifer and Christmas got 9 out of 10.
0: Damn.
1: Let's try to get 10 out of 10. That's as close as you can possibly get. All right, sign up on the K923 app. We'll give you a call following Taylor Swift.

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2: All right, what's your name? Who are you representing?
3: 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How y'all doing this
4: 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Oh, Chris over in Titusville.
5: All right, Chris.
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2: 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Let's go.
3: 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Yes, sir. Let's go.
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5: Who sings Chicken Fried?
3: Zac Brown.
5: What country singer recorded Strawberry Wine back in the 90s?
3: Deanna Carter.
5: What famous Tennessee city is called Music City?
3: Nashville.
4: That's time.
5: We were on question number 9. Chris Young won American Idol, is actually Nashville star, and you passed on Cole Swindell. He's from Georgia, so we got to hang on to that money.
3: All right, love.
2: Hey, you still get tickets to the Monster Jam. 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

0: K92.3, Orlando's number one for new country. It's Obie, Chloe, Slater, just days away. You know, I remember this feeling, all right? You got to transport yourself back to that feeling of it's back to school. Do you have all your stuff ready? And you know what? We're going to have an interesting conversation here because I have a feeling that out of the three of us in here, there's only two of us that are really parents that right. are going to have to go through the back to schoolness, the feeling, the season, the emotions of kissing your kids, the pictures that we're going to see of people holding their little, you know, going from second grade to third grade signs. Like we're going to be in it. So question is, what type of parent are you?
1: Yeah, the one that knows exactly what's going on and what's on that list or... Dad.
0: All right, we're going to talk about it next. New truck.

0: miles on it. That's Kane Brown, who joined us for last year's K92.3 All-Star Jam. Would love for you to snag up those tickets so this way you can be a part of the one that's taking place in just 19 days. Whew. Y'all, I can't wait to be taking over UCF. And for a lot of teachers, which, by the way, we love you educators who come to the All-Star Jam, y'all utilize this as like your, we're back to school. This is our final, like, push. So we can't wait for some of the teachers that are going to be joining us. But let's get to that school supply list.
1: Yeah, every single year I feel like it's different things that show up on there. And also, don't be hoodwinked. I remember back in the day, I'd get the school supply list when I was the student. I would add in cool things like Trapper Keeper, extra five-star notebooks, because the stuff that I wanted actually on there.
0: I need these Nikes.
1: You have to make sure with technology that your kid didn't go, oh, I need this for high school. I feel like that's a high school thing where you look at it, you're like, do you need another iPhone? Do you need another iPhone to actually get the work done? But there is a lot of stuff on there that wasn't years ago. And are you the parent that knows exactly what needs to be got? So you go out and you immediately know, hey, this I'm getting through Amazon. I already know.
0: I mean, there's two types of you out there. And so that's where my wife and I are much different. Because there's things that are on the list now. By the way, I'm looking at this list and my wife has already conquered half of it. Thank the Lord for Amazon that you can just go on there and you can just, you know, check a couple boxes and you're like, bam, this is our wish list for school. But this thing's on there like, you know, reams of colored copy paper. I'm responsible for that. There's other things like, full change of clothes. Like, my kids are in high school. They're going to, I guess, PE.
1: Right. Extra there's clothes stuff, for that.
0: Yeah. They had 12 glue sticks. Bruh, they're in high school.
1: Well, I mean,
0: what are they gluing?
1: Well, you got to eat some. Right. So you got to immediately deduct that from the list. There's things out there that like freak us out. Feel free to give us a call, 844-254-9232. There's always something, always on our open mic as well.
0: Yeah. Tracy, you were talking about your list.
2: So my daughter needed 4 composite notebooks, 3 5 subject notebooks, and 3 single subject notebooks. She's only studying 4 subjects. Why does she need 10 notebooks? It's so ridiculous.
1: Mm. Not just 4 subjects. The 5th would be boys.
0: Okay. You don't need a book for that. You don't need a book for that, but we'll take your calls. 844-254-9232.
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5: 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Heads up for a crash. I-4 West approaching Cayley. 2 lanes are blocked, causing over a mile of backups. You can take the express lanes as your alternate route. I-4 East, slow from 192 past Apopka Vineland Road. 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
13: 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OB, Chloe, Slater, K92.3. Okay, so we were talking about the school supplies list and the type of parent that you are, because some parents are really, really prepared. You done got onto your Amazon shopping cart. Maybe during the tax-free moment, you went ahead and you grabbed up everything. And then there's that other parent that you're just waiting for the list to come out. Or does my kid really need all those things?
14: Hey, pun intended, it's a good education to know what you need to get for your kid and what you're most surprised about. What was it for you?
15: My kid has dry erase markers on her list. So basically, I'm buying supplies for teachers because my school is too cheap to pay for them. I swear, like, why do we even pay taxes at this point? I mean, you pay all this money all year round, and, like, we are buying school supplies for the teachers to use to teach our kids, man. I mean, really. Like, what's going on in this world?
13: Hey, I get it. If you leave it up to the teacher,

0: Man, they would go broke if they had to buy every single supply, right?
1: Yeah, and the dry erase ones are not as cool as the other ones that actually smell like whatever fruit that you're... I've been huffing too many markers. This is clear.
0: Those are for the kids, bro. 844-254-9232. We're talking about the type of parent you are with the school supplies list.

0: drunk.
1: Yeah, that's Dustin Lynch. We'll see him in 19 days at the K923 All-Star Jam. Please snag up your tickets. Now, for those of you who are going back to school, you know what that school supplies list, you know what it can do to you sometimes. I mean, sometimes the sticker shock of all the things you got to get, especially if you've got multiple kids and all those kids need something different, like our kids. I think, you know, this is the time around where, you know, it's the expensive thing, like the flash drives and the TI-84 plus all the different calculators.
2: The calculator, yeah.
1: My calculator didn't do those things back in the day. I don't even know why these kids need graphing. When have I even done a graph once in radio? Well, I guess we're in radio.
2: What I would like is a graphic calculator where if you type in 8008, it says boob if you flip it upside down.
1: Nice.
2: That was all my graphing calculator did. I didn't know how to do anything else, but they do require them for a lot of the tests the kids have now.
1: Yeah, we appreciate you calling up. 844-254-9232. Hey.
3: Good morning. I was calling about the school supply list. This year, my son's going into seventh grade, and they asked for a PE class that he brings a clipboard, paper, pencil, and a stapler with staples.
1: A stapler for PE?
3: For PE.
1: Okay. Anything else shock you on that school supply list?
3: Just the amount of cleaning supplies that each set offers or wants.
1: Yeah, yeah, we've got those too.
2: I mean, my school back in the day was dirty on every single level. There was no such thing as Lysol wipes back then. You would spit it in a tissue and just wipe.
1: That's gross.
3: Exactly. That's how it was when I was in school.
2: Yeah, and look at us. We're still alive today.
3: Yes, we are.
1: Good luck to your kids going back. What county are they in?
3: Orange.
1: All right. Yeah.
2: All right.
1: Good luck
2: yeah.
1: with them on Tuesday.
2: Week from today.
3: Yes.
1: Hey, who's going back on Monday? That kind of sucks for whoever has to go back
2: sure.
1: on Monday.
2: Here's a way to make it easy. Orange goes back a week from today. Everybody else goes back on Monday.
1: Yeah.
2: All right. That's what it is. Every single other county, it'll make sure you're up nice and early. And also, if you're on the football team, check this out. I heard Brevard, 6 to 8 a.m., they have to practice before school
1: oh, yeah.
2: starts.
1: We're getting
2: so
1: back in business.
2: Just drop them off and go. You want to just sleep at school.
1: here's a cot, son.
4: Obi, Chloe, and Slater.
1: Man, I remember back in the days when we had cots at school. Cots
2: really?
1: And mats that you had to lay down.
2: That would be nice during nap time.
1: That would be.
2: In 10th grade. Coming up, a big announcement. The Jelly Roll dropped yesterday, taking a year or two off. Are we even going to see him until 2028? He explains next.
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8: 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Hey, y'all. 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
14: 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A crash in downtown causing heavy delays. I-4 West approaching Cayley. Three right lanes are blocked. The left lane is open. Heavy backups past Colonial. You can use the express lanes as your alternate route. I-4 East slow from 192 past Apopka Vineland Road. 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
22: I'm Channel 9 meteorologist Cassandra Crimi with an early start to the rain and storms yet again. We'll have some moving through early this morning, midday and into the afternoon. A good 60% chance for showers and storms with highs today in the upper 80s and low 90s. Orlando hitting 90 degrees this afternoon. From Channel 9 Eyewitness News and meteorologist Cassandra Crimi.
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3: You know, I shouldn't be surprised that we say breaking records. I feel like every couple days there's a new record, but this one hasn't been broken in nearly a decade. We'll let you know how coming up in a minute. But a Jelly Roll, who made a massive announcement, we know about a month ago, announced he was getting divorced. Now, taking time away for a year or 2 years, we're not going to see this done live.
4: I'm just a long-haired son of a sinner, searching
3: why,
4: for
3: Jelly?
4: You.
3: Here's why. I'll tell you. Here's what Jelly Roll said, and you can read the full statement. K923Orlando.com says, during the whole public divorce time that he's having right now, he's taking a step away. His last show was just last week, and a lot of people are like, wonder what he's going to do to close out the year. Well, he's not going to be performing, not doing any dates except single dates here or there. No more touring, he says, as he figures, could be 2 years that he takes a step back, not focusing on his health, but taking a personal look at maybe how he's going to start a family with somebody else and a new relationship.
5: Yeah. Well, I mean, you know, I think it's fun to watch these artists from the outside looking in. But I mean, when they're on tour buses and they're taking flights and they're going from point A to point B and they don't really have like a solid week of their own, I get it. It would be stressful. Now, here's what's cool about Jelly Roll is that he's got so much face recognition now that he could do WWE stuff. He could still do the stuff that he's doing in the community by visiting the different penitentiaries and the different schools.
3: And he's done the small screen, meaning he's been in a lot of TV shows, but maybe movies. Maybe movies will be the next thing. And he'll be the next one in the record-breaking movie. Maybe the next Spider-Man, because now it is official. Spider-Man, brand new day, if you caught it over the weekend. $360 million is what it made domestically at the box office. It beat Avengers Endgame that held the record for nearly a decade. $3 million in ticket sales is the difference between the two.
5: That's crazy. You know, I remember back in the day as a kid, some of the biggest movies that were put out were movies like, you know, Toy Story 1, Jurassic Park 1.
3: Right.
5: But to see the Spider-Mans do so well, like I'm taking Oliver today, my little five-year-old, he hasn't had a chance to see it, but the big kids saw it. So we'll be there, man. Sinopolis in Winter Garden. That's where we're going today. I hope I don't fall asleep after the show.
3: Now, you know, popcorn on Obi. Don't tell his wife. And Keith Urban, he made headlines just a little bit ago. His divorce from Nicole Kidman shocked a lot of people. Well, now, even in my opinion, more shocking, who he is linked to, leaked text messages that seemed like they were flirting with each other between Keith Urban and Jennifer Lopez.
5: I don't know about this one.
3: Perfect. Perfect. That's like chocolate and peanut butter. Don't ask who's who.
5: I'm all down for rumors, but I mean, Keith Urban and J-Lo?
3: Does it make more sense than, I mean, what did Nicole Kidman and Keith Urban have in common outside of the fact that they were from Australia, New Zealand?
5: That's a lot in common.
3: They spoke the same. Right. But you know what? Who's to say Keith Urban can't hang out in the Bronx? Right, who's to say that she can't go and do that? So Keith Urban and Jennifer Lopez, maybe the next big Hollywood couple. We'll see if we see them at the CMAs next time. You can follow those stories and more at K923Orlando.com and on our Instagram.
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19: 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The crash causing heavy backups in downtown I-4 West approaching Cayley. 3 right lanes are blocked. The left lane is open. You are solid to Fairbanks. You can take the express lanes as your alternate route. 408 westbound, you're heavy from Cimarron Boulevard to I-4. 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

0: Brandon Lake and Jelly Roll on K92.3, Orlando's number one for new country. You know, we just had the All Access, and Slater and I were chopping up with y'all. The fact that Jelly Roll, he's not going to be on tour for the next 2 years. Of course, right. This is just a rumor that he's going to take this time off. But that doesn't mean he's going away. Like, we were discussing, yeah, he can still put out music, and he can still jump on other people's songs, and he can still pop his head up out in a movie somewhere, which I think we'll all like.
1: Yeah, well, I mean, we're going to need to see him. Right, we're gonna need to see that man. He's been part of country music the last 4 years. He's one of the biggest superstars, so we'd hate to see him not on that stage. A second date update right around the corner. Timothy and Julia, yes, why oh why the great dollar could be the reason why this date took such a stumble. We find out with second date update after Justin Moore.

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0: Second date update.
1: Brought to you by attorney Dan Newlin. In a wreck, need a check, Google Dan Newlin.
2: So we've been on the line with Timothy. Timothy, you told us that you went on this date with Julia. She's not getting back to you. We kind of hear this a lot.
3: It was only one date, and we connected, though. We have a lot in common. I think we really made that connection in a short amount of time, so I was really excited to see where it would go. But she stopped contacting me. She wouldn't call me again.
2: Describe to us what she looks like.
4: Maybe she's out of his league. No offense, dude.
3: Ooh. I mean, I'm not complaining about her looks or anything, and yeah, she probably is a little bit out of my league.
2: Okay, well, listen, our main goal, and you don't mind your business being put out there just in case she's not interested in you?
3: Yeah, if she's not interested, I can't change her mind or anything. It's just I'd like to know what's wrong with me.
2: Well, all right, brother. Well, we appreciate you giving us Julia's number. Let's try to contact her.
3: Yep.
5: Hello?
2: Yes, was hoping to speak to Julia, please.
5: This is she.
6: I hear a puppy in the background.
5: Who is this?
2: Oh. Okay, so my name's Obi, that's Chloe, and that's
6: Hi.
2: Slater. Yeah. We call people up after they've been on dates with each other. Hello?
5: Uh-huh.
2: Okay,
5: yeah, I'm here.
2: Okay, so Julia, you went on a date with a guy named Timothy.
5: Yeah.
2: Okay, well, we would love to pay for you guys to go on another date.
5: Probably not.
6: Julia, is there anything we can let Timothy know as to why you're not calling him back? Obviously, something went wrong, but in his eyes, it was a great date.
5: Okay, I'm sorry. Who are you? How many people are on this line?
6: So there's three of us. I'm Chloe, right. Slater, Obi, and we do the morning show for K92.3, the country station. I know you're like, how do you know all about my date?
5: alarming.
4: He told us you're way out of his league, so he's figuring it's just because he looks kind of bummy and you look like a supermodel.
5: Well, I won't disagree with his assessment. But,
2: so is that the thing? You're not attracted to him?
5: You know, he was a nice guy, but I don't know. He started telling me more about his life, you know, how he made his money. And essentially what he does is he says he's accident prone. So he says he gets into a lot of like issues or troubles. Then he has a lawyer that he works with to sue people to make his money.
6: Wait,
5: and then
6: so
5: he does
6: you
5: really
6: say
5: well with it,
6: accident
5: you know?
6: Prone is in like, I mean, I spill drinks all the time and I spill food on myself, like those type of accidents?
5: Yeah, he says that he like trips a lot and he's kind of clumsy. And then he kind of uses those moments to like sue the companies. I don't know. I didn't really started not trusting him, like even on our just first date, and I thought that's not a good mix. So I kind of just stopped communicating.
2: I'm starting to piece it together. So then this is more of like a character issue, right? Does he make money off of these lawsuits?
5: I mean, based off his suit and the place we went to go eat and the car he drove us there in, I would assume so.
2: Wow.
5: But he also doesn't work, so I'm assuming that's all the money he makes suing people. I honestly couldn't really comprehend it all, and I was like, it just seemed a little out of my, like, comfort level.
2: So why don't we do this then? So this way we can get some clarity ourselves. Can we get Timothy on the line? He's had a chance to listen to all this, Julia, so he's actually been on the line the whole time. Timothy?
3: Yeah, hi there, Julia.
5: Timothy, I don't understand the radio.
3: I didn't understand what I did wrong.
5: He's a little, slightly desperate, a little bit.
2: Oh, wow.
3: First of all, I told you that in confidence. I didn't expect you to share that.
6: Timothy,
5: I didn't think you'd be on the line.
6: A miscommunication? Is that really what you do? I mean, an accident's an accident.
3: I want to make one thing clear. These are real accidents. These things happened to me, and I can't explain it. The first time it happened, I was just crossing the crosswalk in a car, jumped the curb, hit me. That's when I met my lawyer, and that's how I started, you know, making money off these accidents that I've been having all my life.
4: I know it's a personal thing, but how much a year do you make off of it?
3: Upwards of $75,000.
2: So what?
4: That's a good living if you invest that.
3: Yeah, and that's how I make my income. That and yeah, I do invest it.
2: Mm. Okay. And Julia, you just want so it doesn't matter if we have this $75 gift card or not. Julia, you're not interested in a second date.
5: I mean, honestly, Timothy, I think you're a liar. I mean, at some point or another, you're going to get in trouble with the government, and I don't want to be sitting next to you when that happens.
3: Can we be done with this call?
2: Yeah.
7: Right. Second date update.
1: Did you miss it? Catch the latest drama on the K-82-3 app.
2: Ooh, buddy. Yeah. Anybody know anybody who's sued and won big? Like, that would be addicting, too, right? If you sued for something small and you won huge.
4: You don't know? You haven't seen the big billboards? I feel like I know those people.
2: Thanks, Dan Newman.
4: Yeah, really appreciate you. You can always be a part of the second date update. Let us know about that date. K923 Orlando on Instagram, and we'll try to help you out. As Zach Brownbin did the unthinkable.
2: This is crazy.
4: Why he's urging all of his fans to leave the country. And share with you next, following Jason Aldean, making history.

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2: Hey, K92.3, this is Jimmy. I recently took my daughter to a show, and I just wanted to say thank you so much. Seeing her so ecstatic to be there warmed my heart in ways that I can only try to describe in words, but you know I can't. So I just wanted to say thank you.

0: Obi, Chloe, Slater, K92.3, Lauren, Elena, Chase, Matthew, both of them have joined us for the K92.3 Jam in the past, and we would love for you to join us here in 19 days. I say this, that there's often times where we'll go and we'll do like a Starbucks order or a Chick-fil-A order. Man, why don't you trade that one time, just one time. Give that up, take that money, and get your All-Star Jam ticket.
1: So I'm not supposed to get a falafel? I love my Starbucks falafels. Yeah, okay. I promise you, it is going to be better than a falafel at Starbucks. Make sure you're there August 23rd, hanging out, Cole Swindell and more. Obi, you ever been influenced by a celebrity to do something? Like if your favorite person on the face of the earth, they said, leave the country, get out of here. Would you do it?
0: You know, it depends on who the person is. You know, the person has a lot of power and a lot of weight and a lot of influence. And I'm like, I like that person's ideas.
1: Yeah. Well, if it was to leave the country for like 3 or 4 days instead of like forever, I think it's a little bit different, especially if they're footing the bill. And Zac Brown Band did just that.
0: Okay. So you ready for this announcement? He did this at one of his concerts.
2: Tonight, we're going to do something crazy. I'm buying every single person here a cruise for two people on the boat. Every single person here gets a cruise for themselves and a loved one to go on the boat. This is the biggest giveaway in history, and we'll see you out on the water for sure.
1: Here's the craziness of it, is this was, he loves Boston, Massachusetts. I know Kenny Chesney loves Boston. My brother was actually at this show at Fenway Park in Boston. He goes, I'm teaming up with my good buddy, Jimmy Buffett. They got songs together over the years. So he's paying for Margaritaville at Sea.
0: Everyone that was there,
1: the biggest giveaway that has ever been done. $40 million is coming out of his pocket.
0: That's crazy. Yeah, there were 37,000 people there. And if you do all the math, then it equates to about $40 million. Now, hold on. Because Zac Brown, he did just get married. He got married to Kendra Scott.
1: I know where you're going with this.
0: I need for you guys to follow with me, okay? So Zac Brown, his value, $80 million, right? That's all. Man, that is great. You are rich.
1: Right.
0: Kendra Scott, $300 million. So I think your boy is spending his wife's money.
1: And you know what? For good reason. So there is a performance, too, that he's doing. So like every single one of the big, big songs from Zac Brown.
0: Oh, yeah. I got a few of them.

0: I think even just the fact that I just played those hooks right there, I think he just got paid.
1: Oh, yeah.
0: I think he just made money.
1: He did. Hey, you're welcome, Zach.
0: Oh, my God. All right. So coming up next, though, man, we've got an interesting conversation that you and I were having here. Carly Pierce, you know, taking it back into time and revisiting.

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3: 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A crash in downtown causing heavy backups. I-4 West approaching Cayley. The left lane is open. Three right lanes are blocked. You are solid past Fairbanks. You can use the express lanes as your alternate route. 408 westbound, your stop and go from Cimarron Boulevard to I-4. 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I'm Dory Don.
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1: What's up, family? It's Obi, and I think we can all agree that nobody leaves their home planning to be in a car accident. And it happens always at the worst time. And that's exactly the time that you need someone you can trust and rely on. And if there's any moment in time that you need the guy on your side, waste no time calling attorney Dan Newland. It's just common sense. In a wreck and need a check, there's only three words you need to know. And that's attorney Dan Newland. I mean, a car accident, one of the most inconvenient things that can happen to us as humans. And attorney Dan Newland delivers. Always has. And always will. All right, I want you guys right now, okay? Use that beautiful imagination you have and think of Slater half naked.
2: From the waist up. Right? We gotta put it out there for the kids.
1: All right, seriously, this is one for any of y'all who have ever taken a plunge into an ice bath or any one of those cold plunges, a polar plunge, anything like that. Slater, you're nuts. And I think what you're willing to do is...
2: I am crazy is what you're saying, right?
1: Well, are they not the same word?
2: Well, you said you're nuts. So I just wanted to make sure. Yes, it's a little bit crazy because of the situation. We get it.
1: All right, so we're gonna take a trip back in time to when Carly Pierce rocked out the K92.3 All-Star Jam and what's going to make this All-Star Jam different with Slater's half-naked body. Yeah, is George Burge going to be okay with this? This is him right now.
2: Oh, I bet. He better not complain. With Luke Bryan, it's Ride, Ride, Ride coming to All-Star Jam.

0: That's going to sound so good from the stage of the K923 All-Star Jam. That man, George Burge, he's going to be joining us and you in 19 days. Now, here's what it's going to sound like, though, because that's fully produced, right? Him and Luke Bryan singing with all sorts of instruments and whatnot. But let's take it back to Carly Pierce rocking that stage with just her and a guitar. Bit of a picture while they're up there doing what Carly's doing right now. For instance, that year she had Jordan Davis on stage with her. Lee Bryce is sitting there playing guitar for her. I mean, there's some magical moments that happen at the K923 All-Star Jam, and that's what's taking place on the stage. So again, Cole Swindell, Chris Young, Rodney Atkins, just to name a few. But backstage, Slater, yeah, I'll let you have the mic.
1: Oh, thank you. So there's always something going on, and I'm trying to cook up an idea. And right now, going viral, you can see it's pinned on the K923 Orlando. And I'm not just saying because I'm in it that's viral. I'm proud because Dylan Marlowe asked me to be in a Cult Plunge, and I would like to get in a Cult Plunge at All-Star Jam. And I would like your blessing, Obi. Do I have one of your votes? It's political season.
0: As long as I don't have to get into the Cold Plunge, you know, and I don't know, I'm sure I'm not the only one. I'm sure there's people listening right now that does not excite you. And yes, I understand the health benefits of the Cold Plunge. But Slater, that video that went viral of you and Dylan Marlowe, if you're going to do that backstage at the K923 All-Star Jam, hey, if you're willing to be half naked in a tub of 40 degree weather.
1: Sure. Yeah, well, I got an ice guy that you will come in with buckets of ice, so that way I'll keep it. Anybody that wants to jump in. You don't think some of the people a part of the All-Star Jam lineup, you don't think George Burge would want to get in
0: before he takes the stage?
1: Yeah. Well,
0: the next phase is, will Chloe be down for it? So, well.
1: Wait, I'm not asking her to get in, and she wants me to die in there, I'm sure.
2: Obi, Chloe, and Slater.
0: All right, let's cook this idea, okay? Because we may be down to do this Cold Plunge backstage at the All-Star Jam.
1: Yeah, cook it up with that all access right around the corner. How Keith Urban is being linked to another massive superstar bigger than his ex, Nicole Kidman. We'll hear who it is next.
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12: 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The crash causing heavy delays in downtown I-4 West approaching Cayley. Three right lanes are blocked. The left lane is open. Solid delays past Fairbanks. You can use the express lanes as your alternate route. 408 westbound, slowdowns from 436 to I-4. 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
24: I'm Channel 9 meteorologist Cassandra Crimi with an early start to the rain and storms yet again. We'll have some moving through early this morning, midday and into the afternoon. A good 60% chance for showers and storms with highs today in the upper 80s and low 90s. Orlando hitting 90 degrees this afternoon. From Channel 9 Eyewitness News and meteorologist Cassandra Crimi.
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3: Jelly Roll Man announcement, taking a year or two off from touring. Why? We'll find out in 2 minutes. But Spider-Man, yesterday we found out, was the number two most selling movie in America until they tallied up how many people over the weekend saw it. And now, Spider-Man, Brand New Day, the new record, the biggest domestic box office opening ever, $360 million over Avengers Endgame.
4: Wow. So of all time, huh? I'm going to go see this today because my kids had a chance to see it over the weekend while I was out of town. And I get to take Oliver. So if anybody's got any movie reviews or give me some tips.
3: Yeah. Hey, well, I mean, we know one thing. If you ever been to one Marvel movie, you got to stick through to the very last minute.
4: Right.
3: Because they have teasers for the next thing. So if you're it's a hardcore fan. Yeah. And I will say, Obi, just bring a little bit of a blanket. I know you. 2.5 hour movie. Probably going to need a sleep. All right.
4: If I go after the show, man, that's the worst. Yeah. Because then, I'm sitting there. I'm like, I cannot wait.
3: Yeah. You got to be ready. So congratulations, everybody involved with Spider-Man. And we have been around to see many Marvel movies take on the biggest selling. Keith Urban, we know a while ago he split from Nicole Kidman, right? A lot of people wondering, who is he going to get with next? It's got to be a big star, right? I don't think anybody saw this coming. Linked to late night texts with Jennifer Lopez.
4: No way.
3: So they're out there. Leaked texts that I imagine is actually from them. I'm just putting it out there because Jennifer Lopez has been linked with big celebrities the past decades, right? From the hip-hop world to the Latin world and superstars Mark Anthony, Puff Daddy, Ben Affleck.
4: Yeah.
3: What?
4: I don't know.
3: You don't like them as a couple?
4: No, I have no words, right? They don't even seem like they're on the same planet. So why would they? I mean, I guess if you're just looking for a listen, y'all, Hollywood stars will never be able to understand their lifestyle. They have flings and they hookups.
3: I think they look good next to each other. Right. They both don't look their same age, so they have that in common.
4: Yeah, that's for sure. Hey. Right.
3: So I can't wait till the next award show later this year. Who knows? We might see them at the same age together.
4: Very interesting.
3: Yeah, it's an interesting pairing for sure. And Jelly Roll, a lot of people really upset with the news that came down. Of course, he is in a separation with Bunny, getting ready for divorce from his wife, finished the touring cycle in Colorado, and announced he's taking a year or two off. It says it's been a lifetime of experiences. It's going to be a while since we see this performed live.
4: You know, what I like about how Jelly Roll has positioned himself, you know, he's positioned himself where he can get away from touring and still do things like WWE, still make pop-ups, still bless jail facilities and schools and stuff like that. So he can still keep his name in the news. I did hear that Bunny may get her own spinoff TV show. Yeah. So,
3: yeah. I mean, during that time, that's the thing too, right? I would say if I was in his camp, make sure that he is in the public eye.
4: Stay relevant.
3: If not, it's going to be really tough. The last couple of years, he lost a bunch of weight. Now you don't want to lose what you built with that positivity out there on that platform. So that's what's up to date. Everything in the All Access. You could search on our Instagram at K923 Orlando.
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0: Yay, the fellas, the Florida Georgia Line. So excited for them to be working together again, man. That is awesome. Now, here, you've got the trio, Obi, Chloe, Slater, and this is our opportunity to go ahead and bless you right now.
1: It's going
0: to
1: be sweet. So the end of the month in Ocala, they have Rock the Country coming through. You got to be calling number 9, see Brooks and Dunn, Blake Shelton, and more. Yeah. 844-254-9232.
0: As we get into the legend, no stranger to the All-Star Jam, it's Luke Combs. Got a lot.

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1: To the morning show there. I listen on my way to work. About 20-minute ride, I get to listen to you guys. And today's show, that was great, man. That made my day, made my ride. I got another 10, 12 minutes to ride. I typically don't text and drive. I don't even speak on my speakerphone and drive, but for K92, I'm doing it right now, and I'll get off the phone. But I appreciate you guys. Appreciate that interview. It made my day. It's time.

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3: Hi, good morning. This is Tanya. I'm from Winter Springs.
2: Oh, good to be talking to you, Tanya of Winter Springs. I think Slater's got some news for you.
4: Tanya.
3: Yes.
4: Blake Shelton, Brooks and Dunn, Lauren Elena. What's that make you think of?
3: Woohoo! Rock the country.
4: Yeah, you go. Thank goodness. You're like, oh, that was a dream I had last night. And Lauren Elena, oh, she was up to something. You're heading out to Ocala. You got 2-day passes and a pair of them too, okay?
3: I'm so excited. Thank you.

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1: shoes,
2: you can find. 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
3: shoes save $5. Yeah.
1: Can I give you two? 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
3: People get all upset. 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Well, that's tough. Well, $1.50? You go down.
0: K-82-3.

0: ESPN using Shaboozy for their college football coming up this season. It's Obi, Chloe, Slater, K92.3. For any of those stories, if you ever miss them, the All Access right there in the podcast. Good morning.
1: Good morning. Lightning is one of the most deadly things that can come out of the sky, unless that lightning being hit can actually have a lesson being taught to a dad and son, an emotional moment that took a turn. Crazy. Sharing with you with doing the right thing next.
0: Cole Swindell, we'll see him in 19 days at the All-Star Jam. I hate

0: K-92-3.
1: Obi, you and I probably got the same grades in school. What, straight C's? Is that what it was? Who was the guy that put the key on the line to have lightning hit it and cause...
2: Benny Frank.
1: Benjamin Frank. I don't know why I think it was Edison. I think he was the light bulb, right? So, listen, this is a light bulb Benjamin Franklin moment. Let me explain. When it comes to lightning strikes once, shame on you. Lightning strikes twice, shame on the fact that this dad did the right thing. Let me explain, okay? So, there was a man on the interstate when lightning struck his truck. His name is Casey. Miraculously, he walked away unharmed. Unfortunately, it sparked a fire that destroyed his vehicle alongside thousands of dollars worth of tools. And this dad walked away from this unscathed and learned a lesson that he might have taught his son, the best lesson that has ever had. Here's Casey talking about it.
3: Boom! I just get rocked. The truck just got like violently shook, just a big flash of light. And it took me a few seconds to realize, holy crap, I just got struck by lightning. The truck was on fire, but I lost a lot of tools. He flashes this wad of cash and he's like, here, Dad, you can have this to replace your tools. I just felt so loved.
1: That was his 9-year-old son that had been saving up money for a dirt bike and said, you know what, Dad? You need this more than I do for all your tools in your truck. And he wanted to give that money to his dad.
2: Yeah, as a dad, that's when I sit and I bend down and I look at my boy and I take that cash and I say, this is not enough.
1: I mean, for real, what's he going to do? A dirt bike? What's that, $200?
2: No, but man, that's really cool when you find out that your kids have compassion. You know, it's really cool when you find out that there's an attribute that your kids have that you're like, man, Dad, I like that. That's cool. Where did that come from?
1: We've talked about this before. When things like this happen and then the kids get together and they go, we're going to start a lemonade stand, you know, to try to raise money.
2: That's cool, man.
1: And there's a lot of times, I'm sure you moms listening, you can relate to where you're like, at the end of the day, you're like, am I doing a good job? And this dad, Casey, definitely knows at the end of that even though those tools aren't going to be fully bought with this, that kid's no longer going to have a dirt bike thanks to him. So that's a great thing we learned today, and that's doing the right thing.
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0: the legend Garth Brooks. Hey, you know what? While we're talking about pina coladas, something else that you can enjoy from Taco Bell. It's Obi, Chloe, Slater. Good morning.
1: If you missed after the show, it's how many times a week could you say? Maybe twice a week? You stop through Taco Bell?
0: Once a week.
1: Okay.
0: Stay fit.
1: His wife must be listening. So Taco Bell's tested a new creme brulee Crunchwrap slider. Yay or nay, Obi?
0: Yay.
1: Creme brulee. Yeah, you like that?
0: Most of the things from Taco Bell, as long as you upgrade that meat.
1: It's only $1.99. Get ready for it.
0: Zach John King, man. Can't wait to see him in 19 days at the All-Star Jam. Here he is.

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25: I'm Channel 9 meteorologist Cassandra Crimi with an early start to the rain and storms yet again. We'll have some moving through early this morning, midday and into the afternoon. A good 60% chance for showers and storms with highs today in the upper 80s and low 90s. Orlando hitting 90 degrees this afternoon. From Channel 9 Eyewitness News, I'm meteorologist Cassandra Crimi.
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0: That's Eric Church, K923 Music, Obi, Chloe, Slater. You know, there's often things that we talk about on the show where we try to make sure that the Facebook, our Instagram, that they mirror everything that we've got going on, like today's Carly Pearce stuff.
1: Yeah, we played it on the show. And also another moment that you got to check out if you've never been to an All-Star Jam before. Lee Bryce drumming on his guitar, doing the drums, while Carly Pearce is singing.

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K92.3, Orlando's number one for new country. Well, still no winner in that Powerball jackpot. Continues to climb. Next drawing Thursday night, tomorrow night. What's it up to? $786 million.

K92.3 Orlando's number one for new country. It's Jay. If anybody tells you right now that country music isn't the hottest genre of music, you can politely tell them that they're a damn liar. And here's proof. For the first time ever, country music has dominated the Billboard Hot 100 chart and owns the top five spots. Number one, Choosin' Texas, Ella Langley. This song right here with Ella on it, number four. Who else made that top five list? K92.3 Orlando.com/

0: K92.3, Orlando's number one for new country. What's up, brother? Where are you calling from? What'd you want to hear?
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0: I can do that for you. How about we do Chase Matthews along with Lauren Elena? It's All My Exes. You got a song you want to hear, too? Open up that K92.3 app just like Dalton did. Let me know who you are, where you are, what you want to hear.

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Y'all like racing? 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All you got to do is tag your racing buddy on there. 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

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She's got her own perfume out. 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And now, Ella Langley, she has got Shiner Dandelion. 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

K92.3, Orlando's number one for new country. Congratulations to Lake Mary Little League, the 12U girls softball. Another impressive win yesterday. Took down Italy 15-0 in only three innings. Run ruled them. Next up, going to be taking on North Carolina Thursday, 1 o'clock, the Little League World Series. Girl, I-

That is one of our seven artists coming to K92.3's All-Star Jam on August 23rd. That is Chris Young. How would you like to win some tickets to All-Star Jam? Because we've got ticket stops all over Central Florida. Yeah, we want you to be there at All-Star Jam so badly, we're willing to bring you tickets. Tomorrow, Obie's going to be at Fence Outlet, noon to 1 out in Oviedo. You want to see all the ticket stops, K92.3.

K92.3, Orlando's number one for new country. Well, by now, you've certainly heard this song. You probably love it just as much as I do. Choosing Texas from Ella Langley. It's now one of only 7 songs to spend 16 or more weeks on the Hot 100. She now ties Morgan Wallen's Last Night for 16 weeks, along with songs like Despacito, Mariah Carey's One Sweet Day. It's pretty impressive. Just when

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K92.3 Orlando's number one for new country. If this is true, this is a fact about the Sunshine State, about Florida, that I will never forget. It's Jay. Check this out. Love me some McDonald's. Did you know that we have more indoor tanning salons than McDonald's locations in Florida?

K92.3, Orlando's number one for new country. What do you do as a parent if you've got ink, if you've got tattoos, and your kid says, I want to get some just like you? What happens if your kid is 7? Kane Brown says, I want to be the cool dad, but my 7-year-old just started talking about my tattoos, said she can't wait to get her own.

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K92.3, Orlando's number one for new country. If you went to Morgan Wallen's Still the Problem tour, well, you are a part of this. A portion of every single ticket sold on that 2026 Still the Problem tour was donated to the Morgan Wallen Foundation, helping to provide over $1 million worth of instruments to 26 schools.

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Well, here's a bad idea. It's K92.3. It's Jay. Did y'all hear that Travis Kelce has been talking about making a country album now for months? Apparently, the duet that he sang with Taylor Swift at their wedding was a test run. How about you stick with football, Travis Kelce? Leave the country music to the pro, Taylor Swift. That's why she is a billionaire. And that's why she has the number 3 song right now on the Billboard Hot 100 with this one. I knew it.

K92.3, Orlando's number one for new country. So we all know about the split between Keith Urban and Nicole Kidman, right? However, I don't know if this is true or not. We will find out next. But apparently there's been some texts leaked with Keith Urban flirting with a very famous female. You'll find out who. All Access with Melissa after Ella.

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2: It's Melissa with your All Access on this Monday, and I talked about this on Friday, but Garth Brooks has been the slowest tour announcement I have ever experienced. I mean, it's been about a month. We know about three different cities and about six different dates, and we finally got a new city. He just announced that Chicago will have his next one in September. It'll be the 11th and 12th, two nights. I'm going to guess he'll announce another night in Chicago, and then in like 3 or 4 weeks, we'll announce a new tour date in a different city. So eventually, we'll get around to hopefully finding out if there's a Florida date, but it might be a very long time until we get that information. So there's that. Now, switching gears to something I have never seen happen, honestly, at a show, at a sporting event, anything like this. It looks like Zac Brown Band has teamed up with Margaritaville Cruises. And at his show at Fenway Park over the weekend, he did something for every single person at that venue.
3: And tonight we're going to do something that even Jimmy would say is crazy. I'm buying every single person here a cruise for two people on the boat.
2: So this was Zac Brown Band's 15th sold-out show at Fenway Park, and it was the launch of Margaritaville's newest ship, the Beachcomber. So they decided, you know what, we're going to give every single person in this venue a cruise for them and a loved one. How insane is that? You go to a concert, you get a free cruise. 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

K92.3 Orlando's number one for new country. It's Jay. Lunch plans? You got any yet? Well, can I make a suggestion if you don't mind? I think you'll like it. Today is National Chocolate Chip Cookie Day. It's also National White Wine Day, which means lunch is decided, or dinner, or both.

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Thomas Rhett on K92.3. Thomas Rhett on the Still the Problem Tour with this guy, Morgan Wallen, and Ella Langley all together. Experts are saying Morgan Wallen's Still the Problem Tour was on track to make more than $500 million in gross revenue from that 23-show run. If that holds true, it'll set a new record for the highest-grossing country tour of all time.

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K92.3, Orlando's number one for new country. You heading out, maybe going to do some back-to-school shopping today? 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

K92.3, Orlando's number one for new country. New from Riley Green, Think As You Drunk. Some people must be drunk to think this is a good idea. Have you heard of protein maxing? It's this new viral trend thanks to TikTok. People are trying to eat as much protein as possible. It's gotten so bad that it's causing a bunch of gym bros to go and buy baby formula because it's full of protein. Come on.

0: 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It's Cole Swindell.
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Cole Swindell. You should be here on K92.3. You should be there when Cole Swindell takes the stage in just 19 days. Cole Swindell, one of our seven artists, going to be there at K92.3's

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That is Rodney Atkins on K92.3. It's Jay. I am looking at the floor right now for All-Star Jam. Floor, Section 3, Row J. There are a couple tickets available. Nice and close to the stage to see Rodney Atkins or this guy, George Burge. Who's going to get them? 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

That's Russell Dickerson on K92.3. Russell and his wife just announced that they are expecting baby number 3. Yep, got 2 at home. And speaking of 2 at home, Parker McCollum and his wife Hallie Ray now have 2 at home. Yep, they just welcomed their second child, a little boy named Rocker Tommy Light McCollum.

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Keith Urban on K92.3. It's Jay. Not only am I a fan of his music, but I will tell you this. Keith Urban, when I met him, I only met him once. He was quite possibly one of the nicest guys in country music. So I'm not trying to spread any rumors or anything. I'm just passing this along because I respect that man. But Keith Urban, there's some leaked texts apparently. Him flirting with J-Lo. Is that going to be a thing? New power?

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New from Stella Lefty. It's called Boston on K92.3. She's got one of those top five songs on the Billboard Hot 100 right now, joining Taylor Swift and Ella Langley. And she just surprised her fans, announced that her Long Way Home, her debut album with that song Boston on it, it's going to be coming out on August 21st.

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0: K92.3, Orlando's number one for new country. Y'all know what that man just did right there, Zac Brown Band. They were just at Fenway Park in Boston this past Sunday night, and Zac Brown surprised everybody in the crowd with a free cruise for two on Margaritaville at Seas. There were more than 37,000 fans there. You know what that comes out to? About $40 million in free cruises. Why weren't you and I there?
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off of that Still the Problem tour with Morgan Wallen, and now he is coming to our stage. Yep, if you got to see Morgan Wallen in Gainesville, you got to see also this guy, Zach John King, and he'll be here August 23rd, one of our seven artists, K92.3's All-Star Jam. 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

Your daily reminder that we got your free K92.3 All-Star Jam tickets, 5:35 during the countdown quiz. And this guy, Dustin Lynch, Cole Swindell, Chris Young, all going to be there August 23rd. Seven artists on one stage. Biggest night in country in Orlando, so don't miss it. And they're

0: 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Just wide awake, waiting on a good night kiss.
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3: 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Any parenting story that makes you feel a little embarrassed, any unhinged kid story that makes you feel a little embarrassed, that's what we're here for. Everyone's going through it. But if you have young kids or you've had young kids at some point in your life, you know that there is no more likely place for your kid to have a blowout than the airport or on the actual airplane. And that's exactly what happened to Susie in St. Cloud. She was on her way to Ohio for a summer vacation just a few weeks ago. She said her young daughter on the airplane had a massive blowout, but she came prepared because she knows this is the most likely place that babies do this. So she brings an extra pair of clothes for her baby, new diapers, wipes, all the things to clean her up. What she didn't remember to bring was a change of clothes for her. Which you wouldn't think you need that, but you do when your baby poops all over you too. And that's exactly what happened. Poor Susie had to sit on that airplane for 3 hours with poop all over her. And I guarantee you every single person sitting around her would have much rather her be eating tuna or hard-boiled eggs than sitting in that shirt.
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6: 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An off-ramp is blocked in Apopka, Maitland Boulevard, westbound to northbound 429. Also a crash blocking a right shoulder, Apopka Vineland Road, northbound before I-4. I-4 west, slow past Central Florida Parkway, eastbound delays from Osceola Parkway past Apopka Vineland Road. 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
1: 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And if you want to go to rock the country, festival season is coming to an end. 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

0: Q92.3, and Chris, you are caller number 9. You're going to rock the country in Ocala. Blake Shelton, Brooks and Dunn, Lauren Elena, John Party, and more.
1: Yay! 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Thank you so much. This was on my bucket list.
0: 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It's going to be a great time. We have more tickets tomorrow at 3 o'clock as well.

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14: 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I-4 West delays through downtown past the Beach Line. Eastbound slow from Osceola Parkway past Apopka Vineland Road. 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
19: I'm Channel 9 meteorologist Cassandra Crimi with an early start to the rain and storms yet again. We'll have some moving through early this morning, midday and into the afternoon. A good 60% chance for showers and storms with highs today in the upper 80s and low 90s. Orlando hitting 90 degrees this afternoon. From Channel 9 Eyewitness News, I'm meteorologist Cassandra Crimi.
13: Number one for New Country and Belle Isle. Yeah!

92.3, Orlando's number one for new country. And one of my favorite things about George Burge is that he likes to tailgate his own shows. Like, he pulls out his Blackstone and does hibachi tailgating his own shows. And hopefully he does that at the K92.3 All-Star Jam, because I'm here for it. Him, Cole Swindell, Chris Young, Dustin Lynch, Rodney Atkins, and more, August 23rd. If you haven't got your tickets yet, you're going to miss out. FOMO is real. I threw

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Man, Mitchell Tenpenny is really getting as much creative juices out before his child comes as possible. I mean, he's going to have a little baby girl here any day now. And he's been collaborating with a lot of artists, most recently Colby Calais. They've been remaking some of her older stuff that was super successful and put it out on social media, and I'm here for it. I love it. It's K92.3 now. Luke.

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3: 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Heavy rain causing slowdowns on the turnpike southbound past I-4. I-4 west delays past the beach line, then World Drive past Champions Gate. In Seminole County, a left lane block with a crash, 1792 northbound between Maitland Boulevard and O'Brien Road. The first step toward better orthopedic care is visiting Orlando Health Jewett Orthopedic Institute. 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I'm Dory Don.
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27: What's up, family? It's Obi, and I think we can all agree that nobody leaves their home planning to be in a car accident. And it happens always at the worst time. And that's exactly the time that you need someone you can trust and rely on. And if there's any moment in time that you need the guy on your side, waste no time calling attorney Dan Newlin. It's just common sense. In a wreck and need a check, there's only three words you need to know. And that's attorney Dan Newlin. I mean, a car accident, one of the most inconvenient things that can happen to us as humans. And attorney Dan Newlin delivers. Always has. And always will.
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92.3, Orlando's number one for new country. And who is potentially getting a reality TV show that could spill a lot of drama into the world? I'll tell you in just a minute during the All Access. 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
2: All right, we're about to get a reality TV show in country music, kind of. I'll get to that in just a minute. First, I want to talk about Carrie Underwood and her return to Sunday Night Football. It's the 14th year in a row that she has been asked to do the Sunday Night song. It is kind of a take on Joan Jett's I Hate Myself for Loving You. And obviously, football season is about a month away, so we're very excited to have Carrie Underwood back. I know Chris Stapleton did Monday Night Football for a while, so obviously country music is completely woven into the NFL, and we are very excited for that. Now let's take a step into Jelly Roll's world, who just came out and said after his show next month in Colorado, he is done touring for about a year to 2 years to try and heal and become a better version of himself after everything he's gone through in his divorce with Bunny XO. Well, she already has a podcast called Dumb Blonde where she is pretty open about everything. She's been very forthcoming about everything going on with her and Jelly and the divorce process and why they got where they are and all of that stuff. Well, now she's been taking meetings in LA with producers for a potential full-blown Hollywood unscripted reality TV series. Not saying it's going to be country music related, but I'm pretty sure there will be a lot of stuff about her past with Jelly Roll and kind of what went down between them and her future dating life and all of that stuff. So very interested to see if that rolls out into an actual reality TV show and what that looks like for Jelly Roll and his healing process over the next 2 years. So you can see these stories. Obviously, you know what the Sunday Night Football song sounds like, but if you want to hear it, you want to see more about potential Bunny XO reality TV show, K923Orlando.com. And coming up 5:35 during the countdown quiz, All-Star Jam tickets, Cole Swindell, Chris Young, Dustin Lynch, Rodney Atkins, and more.
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3: 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Northbound on the 429, slow past New Independence Parkway. Stop and go delays 408 eastbound and westbound between the Turnpike past John Young Parkway. I-4 east and west, slowdowns between downtown past the beach line. 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
12: I'm Channel 9 Eyewitness News meteorologist Daniel McFarland. We are watching some rain chances for this evening, with heavy rain being our biggest threat. A few strong thunderstorms are possible, and that will last for a few days after today. Temperatures will also warm up, with highs back in the low 90s tomorrow. For Channel 9 Eyewitness News, I'm meteorologist Daniel McFarland.
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92.3, and man, I am hearing a lot of thunder outside. It is looking pretty dang dark if you're on the roads right now. Please be careful, and you know where you're not going to get wet? If it rains August 23rd, Inside Edition Financial Arena. So you should be in there while it's raining outside, or while it's not. But regardless, Dustin Lynch will be in there too. Cole Swindell, Chris Young, you should be in there as well. Buffy.

K92.3, Orlando's number one for new country. And Kane Brown, he is a Florida lover, especially our theme parks. So much so that he decided to film the music video for this one, Woman, at Universal Orlando Resort. You can actually see the music video, like, exactly where it was being filmed on the streets right outside of that NBC studio area.

It's Q92.3 and Taylor Swift. She is now a happily married woman. They've gone on their honeymoon. Both her and her husband have their careers locked in place. You think babies are coming. And you think they're coming soon. It's I Knew It, I Knew You.

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92.3, Orlando's number one for new country. And I've heard of people doing this at festivals where they find the spot that they want as close to the stage as possible. I'm sure they do it for an Ella and a Morgan show. And they wear a diaper so that they don't have to leave their spot to go to the bathroom. We're apparently at Lollapalooza, a big festival in Chicago. People were passing around a pee bag. It was a cardboard box containing a plastic bag that you could pee in and pass it down. No thanks.

K92.3, Orlando's number one for new country. And I feel like Luke Combs has so much money. And not because he makes a lot of money, but he knows how to spend it. Him and his wife live in a small two-bedroom house. 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They live in a two-bedroom house. They are building a larger dream home in the backyard, but it's not done yet. And so

If you have been trying to get your hands on Kid 82.3 All-Star Jam tickets so that you can see Chris Young and Dustin Lynch and Cole Swindell and Rodney Atkins and George Burge and more all on one stage in the same night for one ticket, I got it coming up for you. Right now, Chris Young's newest I Didn't Come Here to Leave countdown quiz just a minute away.

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3: 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A right lane block with a crash, I-4 eastbound at Conroy Road. Another right lane block with a crash, Orange Avenue northbound before Michigan Street. 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
4: A pair of tickets, August 23rd, Edition Financial Arena, the Kid 82.3 All-Star Jam, 31st year we've done this. We got seven artists on one stage. You don't get that anywhere else. And right now, your Countdown Quiz question, name the one artist on our lineup that opened up for Morgan Wallen this year. All right, 844-254-9232. If you get it right, caller 9, you're going to the show. Number 5 on the Countdown Quiz that you voted for on our app, Zach Top, South of Sanity. Playing.

Morgan Wallen, Kid 82.3. He's number 4 on your countdown quiz with Don't We. And I have had this song at number 3, I think 2 or 3 times in the last like 2 weeks. So clearly you're voting for it a lot. Russell Dickerson, It Is Worth Your While, number 3.

0: comes to Betsy, Jackson, Dean at number two. It's K923's Countdown Quiz. Who is this? Where are you calling from?
1: Ashley from Titusville.
0: All right, Ashley, for All-Star Jam tickets, I just took two callers. Both had incorrect answers. One even said Gavin Adcock, which is true. Did open for Morgan Wallen, but is not on our All-Star Jam lineup. So who opened up for Morgan Wallen that is on this year's All-Star Jam lineup? If you get it right, you're going to the show.
1: Is it Zach John King?
0: It is. Congratulations, Cole Swindell, Chris Young, Dustin Lynch, Rodney Atkins, and more. Edition Financial Arena, August 23rd. You're going to the show.

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9: 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A right shoulder's blocked with a crash. I-4 West at World Drive. I-4 East a crash blocking the shoulder at Conroy Road. Stop and go delays 408 eastbound between I-4 and Chickasaw Trail. Orange Avenue northbound before Michigan Street. A right shoulder blocked with a crash. 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
36: I'm Channel 9 Eyewitness News meteorologist Daniel McFarland, and we are watching some rain chances for this evening, with heavy rain being our biggest threat. A few strong thunderstorms are possible, and that will last for a few days after today. Temperatures will also warm up, with highs back in the low 90s tomorrow. For Channel 9 Eyewitness News, I'm meteorologist Daniel McFarland.
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Atlanta's number one for new country. It's K92.3. And Taylor Swift and Travis Kelce got a dog, a little puppy, and they named it Wendy. And a lot of people are speculating that it is from Sandlot. Wendy from Sandlot. We all know Taylor Swift doesn't do anything just because she likes the name. So there, it's probably a backstory to it.

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It's Get 82.3. And Garth Brooks just performed a huge show overseas. And this girl, Alexandra Kay, opened up for him over there. And I'm curious if any of the future tour dates that Garth's slowly announcing, like he just announced he's going to Chicago, if any of the future ones will have her on it.

Orlando's number one for new country. It's Q92.3. Brand new Luke Combs. Obviously, this man knows how to make hits. He knows how to perform them. He can do no wrong in the music space. It's called Rethink Some Things. 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Oh.

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2: 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Heads up for a crash in Kissimmee 192 at Reedy Creek Boulevard, a crash Dean Road at the 408. I-4 West, slow through downtown past the beach line, heavy 192 to Champions Gate. Right shoulder's blocked with a crash, I-4 Eastbound at World Drive. 417 northbound, slowdowns past Aloma Avenue. 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
8: 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I-4 West, heavy past the beach line, then 192 to Champions Gate. Turnpike southbound, slow from the 417 past Osceola Parkway. Beachline westbound delays past Innovation Way, a crash blocking a left shoulder. 417 southbound past Curry Ford Road. It's the most wonderful time of the year at Staples. They've got back-to-school supplies as low as 25 cents, up to 40% off select tech and more at staples.com/back-to-school. 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
34: I'm Channel 9 Eyewitness News meteorologist Daniel McFarland, and we are watching some rain chances for this evening, with heavy rain being our biggest threat. A few strong thunderstorms are possible, and that will last for a few days after today. Temperatures will also warm up with highs back in the low 90s tomorrow. For Channel 9 Eyewitness News, I'm meteorologist Daniel McFarland.
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Not in this weather. It's K92.3, Orlando's number one for new country. Hello to you. My name's Adam Alexander, in for Brody tonight and for the rest of the week. And, well, it's wet. It's at least it's not as hot as it has been. If you're out there driving, drive safe because it is wet. And you know what wet means.

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3: 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Hey, y'all. Lainey Wilson here. 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

annihilating the charts on K92.3, Orlando's number one for new country. That is Ella Langley, 16 weeks at number one with Choosing Texas. And now a cowboy praise. Hangs

92.3, Orlando's number one for new country. Well, how did he come up with the idea for this song? Well, Kenny Chesney was sitting at Schooner Wharf Bar. If you've been down to Key West, you know exactly where we're talking about. And he overheard some people talking. And that's how this song became a song. Key West, baby.

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1: I knew I'd see her around. I'd be at some party, she'd show up and I'd be walking out. Across some parking lot, hiding behind her sister. I'd look up, she'd be at the red light beside me in that white Maxima with a sticker on the back. Now that

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And now it's like these county lines closing in on me. But I see them everywhere together. And it's hitting a little too close to home. She's so far gone, but she didn't go far.

K92.3, Orlando's number one for new country. We have got the countdown coming up in just a little bit. As a matter of fact, we're going to do it right at 8 o'clock because that's when we do our countdown. But first, Kane Brown wants to sing about the woman that he loves. It's called Woman. It's K92.3, Orlando's number one for new country.

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